pardon me, do you have change for a quarter? I gotta make a phone call. Thank you. Boy, I hope this woman don't take me through no changes today, because I had a hard day.

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I caught it bad just today.

0: 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I take out the garbage. Please, one more.
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the last three nights, yeah, and every time I step out, I go to the DJ, I got a bill for you if you can run K-Trap Warm. Bro, I swear my mother's life, I think it's one of the greatest songs to ever come out of our country. Like, bro, do you know what it is? You know where you made it? You might not appreciate it, like, your fan, blood!

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